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2: This is Hope with God. I'm Wendy Palau. A large global company used this motto a couple years ago, home, the most important place in the world. And yes, home is a place, but it's not just a place. It's something we all need. One of the great tragedies of life is that many do not have a home because of poverty, war, addiction, or abuse. But there is a hope that's promised in the Bible. One day, we can have a home that can never be taken away. A permanent home, a place with a perfect Father. Jesus promises in John 14 that he is going to prepare a place for us, not just a house, but a home. And this home, with him in eternity, truly is the most important place in the world. Always remember, there's hope with God.

There's an old saying that the way to a husband's heart is through his stomach, but even more than a good meal, what a man is hungry for is respect from his wife. Too often, the mere suggestion that wives should respect their husbands gets twisted into something negative. Some think it implies that men are superior to women. The truth is, respect, properly understood, can transform a good marriage into a great one. Respect is the very relational mechanism that creates the love wives are looking for in their marriages. For guys, respect is like air. They need it. It's what inspires soldiers to serve and die for each other. It's what motivates athletes to battle one another in a game. And it's what enables husbands to battle for their marriage and to love their wives more deeply. Showing your husband respect can be as simple as making eye contact with him and listening when he talks to you or to other people. You can publicly affirm him when you're together with friends and on social media. Compliment him and tell him exactly what you love about him. Healthy, proper respect for your husband, as I'm describing, is never degrading to a wife. It'll elevate you in your husband's eyes and connect the two of you at the heart level in deeper and more intimate ways. Your husband is hungry for respect, and respect is one of the most important keys you have for unlocking your husband's heart. For Focus on the Family, I'm Jim Daly.

Yes, you are. You are holy, Lord. Lord of all creation. Let's applaud the Lord. Give him the applause that he's worthy of. We cry, worthy, worthy, worthy is the Lord. Holy, holy is the Lord. Lord of heaven and earth. Lord of all creation. We honor and bless you. Receive our praise in Jesus' name. Amen.

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1: 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Harris Ford finds real love in God's arms on Lifeline, out now.

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